예.

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1: So, Justin, I was playing that video game Force Brigade, and it was pretty cool. I was running down this, like, digital path, and I met this digital frog, and he was all like... And then I went playing in this virtual stream where this water, it looked almost real. It was this whole electronic forest world. So what did you do?
2: Well, my parents took me to the forest, the real forest, where I was running down this, well, it was an actual path. Then I saw this real-life frog. It was all like, ribbit, and I saw an owl too. Then I played in this amazing stream with water around my ankles, like wet water. Then me and my sister and my parents sat around a campfire and told cool stories all night long.
1: Oh, that's pretty cool, too.
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We just heard Punto Cubano from Miguel Senon on his record Jíbaro from Rounder. For that, Infantil by Gonzalo Rubalcaba on Avatar from Blue Notes. That was dedicated to John McLaughlin. And for that, Inner Functum from the Wayne Pete Quartet live at Al's Bar. Despite being the organist's band, ostensibly, there was some heavy guitar features. That was really kind of like a jazz rock tune. But very, very intense, very groovy. It's 11:24 a.m. You're listening to Out There a Minute, the jazz show every Sunday morning, 10 a.m. to noon on WXDU Durham. Are you looking for a place to volunteer over the summer? Well, the Triangle Nonprofit and Volunteer Leadership Center's Hands-On Triangle portal hosts over 1,400 nonprofit organizations throughout the Triangle. These organizations post their volunteer opportunities in a variety of interest areas, including advocacy, health and human services, seniors, administration, clerical, marketing, and many more areas of work. You may peruse the portal for opportunities that interest you, register as a volunteer, and sign up for those opportunities at handsontriangle.org. It's a great way to get involved with your community and try some new things. Up next, Magnolia Island from Ralph Towner, released by ECM Records on the album Open Letter. I've got a little over 30 minutes of tunes left, so as always, I hope you hear something that you like. After Ralph Towner, we're going to hear from clarinetist Ken Poplawski. We're going to be hearing The Soul in the Wood. Ken Poplawski, the bandleader and clarinet virtuoso. Quite a cool player, and also someone I recommend looking up some video footage of Poplawski playing. He's got quite a intensity to how he plays, which is really best when you're watching it. Never seen him live myself, but yeah, it's good stuff. All right, here is Magnolia Island from Ralph Towner. Keep it locked.

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We just heard Red Goddess, the title track from that record from Jeff Presliff Trio on Uncontrollable. Before that, The Soul in the Wood, rendered by Ken Paplowski, clarinetist, bandleader, on his record Grenadilla from Concord. We started that set off with Magnolia Island, second to last track from the record Open Letter by Ralph Towner. That was on ECM. The Durham Crisis Response Center works with the community to end domestic, sexual, and family violence and human trafficking through advocacy, education, support, and prevention. 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Up next, alto sax player Art Pepper. We're going to hear I Wished on the Moon from his record Intensity. This was released in 1986. This was recorded while he was out on bail and having the reviewer notes, next stop, San Quentin Prison. The next session under his name wouldn't be till 15 years after that. I'm not quite sure what Art Pepper was doing to get himself in jail and then in San Quentin, but presumably something illegal. I'll have to do my research while we're playing. But, you know, suffice to say, killer sax player, this is a fun tune. After that, we're going to hear some more atmospheric stuff. We're going to hear from the William Parker Quartets, and then we're going to finish off with a nice tune from Ron Carter and Houston Person. A nice sax double bass duet. Listening to WXDU Durham, 88.7 FM. Hope you hear something that you like.

All right. We've been listening to Tomorrow the Rain Will Fall Upwards, an album called Wreck His Days. This is a pseudonym of J.D. Twitch from the Optimo Group that has produced a lot of records on their label and also has kept up a lot of shows. He died in the last year, unfortunately, but they're keeping everything going for him, and the label still exists. So this is sort of a touching base with his work. Really great stuff. I encourage you to seek it out. And this is called Wreck His Days. Just ahead of that was a really great song from Muhammad El-Harazi, My Beloved Has Traveled. And then that took us back to Mad Girl with Die a Little. Up next, I'm going to play a very brief track from Mariel Jacobson's called Warm Spring. And then we'll have DeVille Lounge will be coming up next. Thanks for being here, and have a great afternoon.

0: extra, extra paper. Get your paper here.
1: Yeah, it says here in the paper folks are shouting for sugar. If you ask me, they ought to give it to us. No sense of the sugar rationing anyway.
2: Yeah, a lot of foolishness. Why, they say the warehouses are full of it.
1: Yeah, I guess those fellas down in Washington can't think of anything better to do. If you want to know what I think, this sugar rationing business is all the bunk.
3: Have you heard that kind of talk? Don't be misled by it. The truth is that although sugar imports have improved somewhat in the last several months, ship sinkings off our Atlantic coast have increased. Remember this. The next time you hear someone say that sugar rationing is unnecessary, a wise person does not spend his entire check on the day he gets paid. A wise nation does not eat up its reserve stocks in wartime. It rations them to make them last as long as possible. Sugar rationing is necessary.

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0: Good afternoon. Welcome to the Divaville Lounge. My name is Sarah, and I'll be with you until 4. And as I'm sure you know, this is Memorial Day weekend, and Memorial Day is about remembering men and women who lost their lives in service to their country. And so we are going to spend the next 2 hours hearing songs about war, and specifically about servicemen and women. And I'm going to also be playing some songs about life on the home front, as we just heard a set of songs about the restrictions and sacrifices that people were making on the home front during World War II. What we just heard was Louis Jordan and his Timpani Five with Ration Blues, a song written by Johnny Mercer. Big hit for Jordan. I think Jordan and Mercer both recorded the song and both had hits with it. Excuse me. Before that, we heard a public service announcement about why sugar rationing is necessary. And we'll hear many more public service announcements throughout the day. That was radio at the time was the primary means of, there wasn't really television yet, so radio was a primary means of getting information to the public. And so there were many public service announcements on radio encouraging behaviors and explaining how parts of the process, like rationing specifics, were going to work. And so it's this fascinating snapshot into life during wartime that we will hear more of today. Okay, before the public service announcement, we heard a British song about that was like a propaganda song encouraging behavior that was called Get in Your Shelter, which might sound a little alien to American listeners, but due to the Blitz, the constant bombing of the UK, many British people, if they had space, they were building a little bomb shelter in their backyard. And so this song was to encourage people to remember that when the bombing started, they needed to go get into their backyard shelter. In fact, a little personal note, my father was from the UK and he was a child during World War II. And they were kind of out of the way. They lived in Walsall in the Midlands, so they were not, didn't really have the Blitz where they were, but they did get bombing sometimes. And so they had a family backyard bomb shelter in their backyard. I don't remember him talking about spending much time in it, but I remember him talking about when his father was digging it, there was a hedgehog. That hedgehogs are, they're not native to the U.S., but they're a really cute little rodent. They're like a beneficial rodent, like nice to have in your yard if you have them. And they're common in the U.K., apparently. And there was a hedgehog that, they're also quite dumb. And there was a hedgehog that apparently, like, its nightly path to search for food was right across the hole that his father was digging for the bomb shelter. So the poor little hedgehog was falling into the hole every night. And, like, was too dumb to alter its path. Just every night it would go out to search for food and it would fall into the shelter hole. And my father's father would get the hedgehog out and put it on the ground. It would run away. And then the next day, exact same thing. So that's the only personal note I have about bomb shelters in British backyards. But that's what that song was about. Before that, I guess actually the song's, The song before that was also about Britain. It said, I'm going to get lit up when the lights go on in London by Carol Gibbons and his orchestra. Of course, London was a primary target of the Blitz. And so there were very strict, even in my dad's town, in his village, there were also very strict rules about lights at night. They had to have blackout curtains, no headlights on cars. You couldn't even smoke outside. They had these little covers. You could get these little covers that would go over your cigarette that would block the view of the... there's someone calling, and I'm going to ask that person to call back when I'm done talking because I can't answer the phone when I'm on the air. But I guess that means I've been talking too long, so I'll try to wrap this up. Okay, so there were very strict restrictions on limitations on having light outside at night, like no flashlight, not even a cigarette. And you could get in big trouble. It wasn't just like please do this. Like, there were people, like, monitoring. There was, like, a civil service that was, like, monitoring behavior. Yeah, to the person who's calling right now, please call back when I'm done talking. Anyway, that's what that song was about. I'm going to get lit up when the lights go on in London. A play on words, because lit up meant drunk. And then we started the set with a song on the same theme, but a more serious and less comic. That was Vaughn Monroe with When the Lights Go On Again All Over the World. And I'm sorry I've talked too long. And sorry to the person who's been trying to call. You can call back in just a moment. But what we're going to hear next is a set of songs about... loneliness and separation, some songs about waiting, people on the home front waiting for the servicemen to come home. And in this set is going to be a great request. I got some requests over email a couple days ago that I'm going to be working my way through. And if you have a request for today, I'm going to ask specifically songs that are in keeping with Memorial Day. It doesn't have to be World War II, but has to fit in with Memorial Day. You can give me a call at 919-684-8870. Send an email to divavillelounge@gmail.com to make your request online if you don't want to call. And so to kick off this set about, it's about, you know, separation, and we're going to hear a public service announcement on that theme. And to the person who called a couple times during this, sorry, kind of rambling talk set, please call back right now.
1: 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Aboard!
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0: time.
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0: I'll be seeing you. That's the dream of every infantryman holding his little piece of ground, because he knows a battle line is only as strong as its weakest link.
1: And now, fellas, here to add her personal signature to this mail call letter is a gal who really keeps the APOs and FPOs working overtime. The poor postman may be a little worn out, but it's your letters that keep bringing her back to GI microphones over and over again. So, guys and gals, here's Lena Horne.
2: Thank you very much, ladies and gentlemen. Hi, you gang.
1: Well, Lena, number one on your request parade tonight seems to be I'll Walk Alone. Will you sing it for us?
2: I'd be happy to. But first, I'd like to make a request of all the swell boys who've written me those wonderful letters. You know, fellas, regular letters sometimes take weeks or months to arrive, but V-mail always flies. So why don't you use one of those V-mail forms next time you write, huh? And get your folks to use V-mail when they write you. You'll get your letters promptly, and I know what that means to you. And now, I'm going to walk alone.

0: a minute, Lena. You're not getting away from this microphone that easily. Why, the boys would never settle for just one number from you.
1: Okay. Here's another one you bought.

0: 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It is almost 2:40. You're listening to the Divaville Lounge on WXDU Durham. And today is Memorial Day, so we are doing all songs about life during wartime. Focused mostly on World War II because that's most of what I've got, but not entirely. We are going to hear some songs about World War I a little later in the show. And what we just heard was a few songs about loneliness, about separation between the home front and servicemen. So what we just heard was Lena Horne. That was recorded for an Armed Forces radio show called Mail Call, which was, there were several shows like that. Command Performance was another, Jubilee, where servicemen would write letters requesting a specific performer. And then the show, they wouldn't just play the music. They would actually get the performer that had been requested to appear on the radio show, as you heard. And then rather than being broadcast over the airwaves, this show was recorded, transcribed, as they called it, and the records were shipped overseas to service, so servicemen could listen to them. So Lena Horne was a guest on the show Mail Call, and she sang I'll Walk Alone and Sometimes I'm Happy. Before that, we heard Bing Crosby singing I'll Be Seeing You. Bing Crosby was hugely important to the war effort, just a tireless fundraiser, and did an enormous amount to encourage morale, like try to buck up morale, encourage people on the home front and the troops, toured multiple times, USO tours, performing for the troops, and did all kinds of stuff at home. In fact, I think there was a poll right after the end of the war asking who was the one person that the American people felt had done the most to encourage them and lift their spirits, and it was Bing Crosby. So he sang I'll Be Seeing You. We heard a public service announcement about Tire Registration Week. And my understanding, I might have this wrong, but I think that what was going on there, the real shortage was not the gasoline, it was the rubber that is used in tires. So like gasoline rationing, my understanding is that, they needed fuel too, obviously, but that was primarily about getting people to drive less so that they would use up their tires, they would not use up their tires as frequently and not be buying more tires because they just needed all the rubber that they could get for the, for defense production. Before that, we heard a request, great request that came in over email a few days ago. That was the Andrew Sisters with I'll Be With You and Apple Blossom Time. And if you have a request it doesn't have to be World War II themed, but any request that works for Memorial Day, give me a call, 919-684-8870, or send an email to divavillelounge@gmail.com. Before the Andrew Sisters, we heard a classic. That was Peggy Lee singing Waiting for the Train to Come In, and we heard a public service announcement about a civilian who gives up his train tickets he meets a serviceman who has a short leave and his last chance to see his family. So the civilian gives him his ticket so he can go. All right, so what are we going to hear next? Okay, we're going to hear another request. Next, we're going to hear a set that's a little more comedic, a little less sad. This is a set of songs about what was life like in the military. Some of the hardship is too strong of a word. I'm sure they were actual hardships, but the songs make light of them to make it seem like more of an annoyance. But we'll hear a few songs about life in the military. And starting with a great request, this is Irving Berlin singing his own song, Oh, How I Hate to Get Up in the Morning.
1: Come on, Sleeping Beauty. You gotta get up, you gotta get up, you gotta get up this morning. I've been a soldier quite a while and I would like to state the life is simply wonderful, the army food is great. I sleep with 97 others in a wooden hut. I love them all, they all love me, it's very lovely, but oh, how I hate to get up in the morning. Oh, how I'd love to remain in bed.
2: for the hardest blow of all is to hear the bugler call. You gotta get up, you gotta get up, you gotta get up this morning. Someday I'm going to murder the bugler. Someday they're going to find him dead. I'll amputate his reveille and step upon it heavily and spend the rest of my life in bed.
3: Oh, how I hate to get up in the morning. Oh, how I'd love

0: servant's tummy rot. You ought to see what the sergeant's got down on the Maginot Line. 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
1: For 19 straight months, the cost of living kept going up and up and up. Then on May 18th, 1942, price control went into effect on most of the things you eat, most of the things you use, and most of the things you wear. Since that time, your cost of living has stopped climbing. Price control keeps down the cost of things you buy. It protects your dollar. It holds down the cost of rent in many areas. It assures you that the cost of most consumer services, services such as laundry and cleaning and household repairs, will not go up just at this time when you're making the things you now have last for the duration.

0: Are you saving old newspapers, magazines, paper bags, and boxes? Paper is a vital war material, and there's a serious shortage. Sell your waste paper or give it to a local charity. And now we move out of the theater and into the street.
1: Hiya, fellas. This is Ethel Mervyn. I'm going to sing a song for V-Discs that I know all you GIs will really appreciate. It was written by Private Frank Lesser, and it's called Why Do They Call a Private a Private? Well, now let me tell you all about it. And please, don't crowd. I know why they call a corporal a corporal. Because he's got two stripes. And I know why they call a...

the joint is crowded. So why do they call a private a private when he's only a public GI? Oh, why do they call a private when his life is a public affair? The whole United Nations

take the picture. A private. When his life is a public affair, go see the chaplain. His life

Join WXDU and Duke Arts for the Arts on East Concerts, a free concert series taking place every Wednesday from May 27th through June 24th on Duke's East Campus. Previously called Music in the Gardens, this series has been renamed to reflect its new location. 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

and Bo Dylan. Lincoln Theater in Raleigh on Wednesday. Buckethead. Oh, Duke Arts on Durham, starting their Arts on East series for the summer. Stuff that we broadcast, and you can go to East Campus and sit and hopefully enjoy some nice weather. And here's some local music. This coming Wednesday is Meltdown Rodeo. And I guess one more thing on Wednesday, Shadowbox Studio in Durham. You can check out Improvisers Lab number 23 with Laurent Estapi. All right, that's enough for that. Cool. I'm going to play something from More Canadians. This is the Effed Up. This album came to us in 2008, called The Chemistry of Common Life. It's when they were still on Matador before Happened to Merge. We're going to listen to the track Crooked Head.

All right, hey, that was Chicago emo punkers, I guess, called Sects. It's from the self-titled, say, an EP, self-released. They include our former music director, a former music director, and they were quite good at the big pop show a couple months ago. The track we heard was Quarterbells in County Sleep, sorry, in Country Sleep. Before that, The Damned, classic. It was from an album, Machine Gun Etiquette. We heard Noise, Noise, Noise. The Warm Frames before that, from Orlando, from their self-titled album. We heard Kill the Blondes. And I started that set, as well as The Hour, with Effed Up. It's from the Chemistry of Common Life album, and we heard the track Crooked Head. Oh, a PSA for you. 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Okie doke, I guess. Hang on a Louie. Changing lanes. This is, I don't know why I picked it up. Something from the early 2000s. Schneider TM. The album Zoomer came to us in 2002. This is back in my reviewing days when I would review music. But I didn't do this one. We're going to listen to the track Hunger.

the Exxon right there, you'll see it, McDonald's.

Right. We're just listening to the latest from Aldous Huxley. Sorry, Aldous Harding. Yeah. Her latest album is Train on the Island, and that was the track we heard. Before that, a little something from Gang of Four. That was their post-entertainment album. I think that was called Solid Gold. We heard the track Cheeseburger. That's something from Atsuko Chiba before that. It's the fourth album from this Montreal, Canada group. Self-titled album, Atsuko Chiba, I believe. If this table is correct, it's on Mothland Records, and we heard the track Tar Sands. I started that set with early 2000s Schneider TM from his, I guess, best-known album, Zoomer, and we heard the track Hunger. One last PSA, established in 1966, the Eno River Association is a nonprofit land trust and conservation organization driven by a mission to conserve and protect the natural, historical, and cultural resources of the Eno River Basin. The basin currently spans 7,500 acres of land in Durham and Orange counties, probably water too, and is home to six public parks. Visitors can find places to hike, fish, bike, paddle, picnic, camp, and more. 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What a nice bit of knowledge to know on Memorial Day weekend. Oh, I hope it's dry out. Yes, at least that. I'm in the final stretch here of my show. I'm going to start something off with the group Javelin. I didn't know they were two people. Let's see, George Langford and Tom Van Buskirk. Got this album from, 2009. So maybe they're not together anymore. Jams and Gems is the name of the album. Let's listen to Africadabra.

I'll step in here. Kim Gordon is what we were listening to before that, from her album Play Me, new album on Matador Records. Kim Gordon of Sonic Youth fame and much more. Dirty Tech was the name of that track. And Javelin before that started the set with Afrikadabra from the album Jams and Gems. Ooh. I'm Mumbly Joe, and I'm about out of here. I'm going to transfer over to Otto now. But before that, I'm going to read one last note to you. WXDU training announcement. Wait, that's the title. 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All right, I'm out. Talk to you in a week. Bye.

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